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I'm Victor Sosa. Red Hammond says, let the praise begin. And I got to tell you here at your Inspiration Station, we agree.

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Hey, it's Victor Sosa. Tune in tomorrow morning at 7:15 as Sherry Mackey brings you the morning prayer. 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

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I'm Victor Sosa. 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
1: I once had a coworker who I thought was a bit paranoid look me dead in the eye and say, "Victor, just because I might be paranoid doesn't mean that there aren't people out to get me." 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

0: 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What is it that you're so excited to get to? 888-646-6167.
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I'm Vic Sosa. 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
3: It's the Come Up with Ty Tribute.

That's the Come Up. I'm your boy Ty Trippett. Welcome to the Come Up Show, y'all. I am excited, as always, to be all up in your ears today. I feel like I'm too much. Do y'all ever feel like you too much sometimes? I just feel like sometimes I'm just too much. I felt like that all of my life. You know what I'm saying? I'm just too much. I'm just too much energy. I just got... Everybody's chilling. Why you got to be doing all that and everybody's just chilling? Ty, just fall into, you know, the common thread of chillosity that the rest of the world is engaging in, or that the rest of the world is setting. Most of my surroundings, especially when I was growing up, everybody chilling, but I'm like, But all things work together for good. Now, people want all that excitement. They want all, if I come in chilling, they like, uh-oh, what's wrong with Ty? Something wrong. Is he feeling okay? What's going on with him? Now I can't chill. I better have that energy. I done typecast myself. If I want to do a show and just chill and do like ballads or like Yolanda Adams, Smokey Norfolk worship set, they're going to be like, man, what's wrong with... What's wrong with Ty? Anyway, I said all that to say, what's up, y'all? Welcome to another episode of The Come Up. I'm excited and delighted to be sharing this hour with y'all. Y'all buckle up. We're going to have a good time, as always. Yeah. This is Nicki Minaj, Blessings, featuring Tasha Cobbs Leonard.

0: All right, I said I'm a bit too much the last break. If y'all heard it, I said, all right, I ain't gonna be too much, y'all. I'm a chill. Look at some of y'all like, no, we need that energy. Bring it, brother. Bring it. Y'all the ones I love. I love y'all, man. I need y'all. Y'all the ones I need to call in and go ahead and encourage me. I'm a little bit out of touch. I've been doing like this. Well, you're not supposed to say when you're fasting, so I'm not. And there I go. I just said it. So God, forgive me. Let me just say I'm not on social media right now. So this ain't about fasting or being spiritual or being, I'm not that. I'm just not on social media. So I'm kind of out of touch with what's going on in the world. Ain't that funny? I guess I don't watch the news. Like I'm not watching CNN either, but I'm not like on social media. So I'm kind of like out of touch. But I don't feel bad. I feel great. Matter of fact, when we come back, I'm going to give y'all the five benefits of not being on social media. There are definitely advantages to being on social media, as we all know. It's a beautiful thing and a way to connect with the entire known world, how be it soever. So I'm going to talk about the benefits of just taking some time to take some time away from social media. Maybe it can help you. Y'all keep it locked. I'll be back after this.
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20: Now this Sunday, we're going to do it a little bit different. We're going to have a selection from one of our very own

somebody next to you. Just look them right in the eyes. Can you do that? Look at somebody next to you, right in the eyes. I know we don't do that in church very often, but just try it. I'm watching you. Keep looking at them. Say, hi, how you doing? Tell them my name is. Keep looking at them. Say, I understand you need a miracle today.

0: Okay, as promised, what's up? Ty Tribbett here, y'all. How y'all feeling? How y'all doing? Yeah. As promised, I'm going to give y'all the five benefits of taking time away from social media. Number one, do you think you can do it? Can you do this, y'all? Let me answer it for you. Yes. Yes. The Bible even says, I can do all things through Christ that strengthens me. So, this is something you can do. I'm doing it. And the first couple of days were like, but you're just so accustomed and wired, you know what I mean, to doing what you do habitually in your routine. But, man, it's just proven to be one of the better decisions I've made. All right? All right. So, let me give you the five benefits. The first benefit of pulling away from social media is improved mental health. Because social media can contribute to feelings of anxiety and depression and stress, you know what I mean? Due to the constant comparison with others, exposure to negative content, and the pressure to stay connected, you know what I mean? So taking a break can help reduce those negative feelings, and it could just improve your overall mental health. That's number one. We're just getting started, and it's already, some of y'all nodding right now like, ooh, I needed that. Thank you so much, Tyler. Right? That's just number one. We got four more to go. Y'all keep it locked, and I might add some more to this. It's to come up with Ty Tribbett. Yeah!
1: It's hard to come down. Once you come up with Ty Tribbett.
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0: All right, y'all. I be Ty Tribbett. This is The Come Up. Listen, man, I haven't been on social media all month. Woo! And some say, bro, you ain't missing nothing. And some say, how did you do it? How can you do it? Well, I still got people running my page, so that's a good thing. So people think I'm still alive to the world. You know, if you're not on social media and have no social interaction, they think you don't exist anymore. But I got somebody running my page so they'll know I'm still alive, I'm still here, and still got stuff going on, whatever it is. So I got the five commandments. I got the five commandments for taking a break from social media. Number one, improve mental health. Number two, increased productivity. Man, I'm getting so much stuff done now. I done wrote two songs, y'all. I wrote two songs because I'm like, all right, if I ain't going to be online, I got to do something. But social media can be a significant distraction, yo, which often leads to, like, procrastination. But when you fast from social media, it allows you to focus more on your tasks, your goals, and it leads to just increased productivity and better time management. So I've been experiencing, like, all of that. Like, wow, I didn't know what I was missing by engaging so habitually and ritualistically on social media. Number three, it enhances real life relationships. How about that? Enhances real life relationships. The studies say here, by stepping away from social media, you have more time and energy to invest in face-to-face interactions and more meaningful conversation, which can strengthen relationships with family, friends, and colleagues. There you go. You enhance your real relationships when you step away from social media. I can't tell you how many times I see people at a dinner table with everybody's head down and a light flashing in their face because everyone's on their devices. But when you pull away, you can recognize, oh, I'm at the table with somebody I love. I'm at the table with somebody who probably got some advice or something cool or funny to say that can... I'm actually at the table with people of value. I'm in the presence of people with value. I got real good friends. I got real good family. I got real good... I got that right in front of me, but I haven't been able to appreciate it because of my habit of going on social media. Gone are those days. Let's appreciate and fortify and strengthen our real life connections and our real life relationships. This can be done in part by pulling away for a time from social media. Can you do it? Can you afford to do it? Or the bigger question, can you afford not to?
1: Today is a good day.
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0: All right, we back. And just like that, the hour is gone. But check it out, y'all. I still got two more. We've been doing the five commandments of taking a break from social media. Let's review. Number one, improve mental health. Number two, increase productivity. Number three, enhance real life relationships. Four, better sleep. Better sleep, because excessive use of social media, especially before bedtime, it can interfere with your sleep, yo, and the quality. Due to that blue light that comes from the screen, like the mental stimulation from all that scrolling, I'm telling you, a break from social media can lead to improved sleeping patterns and better rest. That's why I said, some of us can say, man, can I afford to do that? Some of your businesses are online. Delegate somebody to do it. Can I afford to do it? Man, can you afford not to do it? You need your rest. And number five, drum roll, please. Heightened self-awareness. Studies say social media often bombards users with a flood of information and opinions, which can cloud one's own thoughts and feelings. Fasting from social media provides an opportunity to reconnect with yourself. And that fosters a greater self-awareness and personal reflection. I am experiencing all of this now. If it has led to better in my life, I did not want to withhold that information from you all. Man, this is the come up, and here is one decision you can make that'll make you and allow you to come up in five different ways. I love you all permanently. Man, until next time, stay blessed, stay safe, stay up.
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1: All right, your brother Ed Long is with you. You know what today is? Today is Throwback Thursday. Yeah, very good, very good. All right, PJ Morton's coming up right after Norman Hutchins does this one. God's got a blessing with you

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1: So back in 2001, the BlackBerry was still very popular. I used to have one or two. Here's Lashae Knox and Ernest Pugh. It's called Right There. Ed Long is here. We're in the sanctuary.
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1: Ed Long is with you. We're flashing back to the year 2001 on this Throwback Thursday. Actually, 2001 was the year that I came to Clear Channel, which eventually became iHeartMedia. Mm-hmm. It's Canton Jones, Praise on Go.

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0: 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I'm going to play this new one from Jason Nelson. It's called Made New. As you hang out with me, your brother Ed Long.
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1: All right, up next for your Throwback Thursday, we're going to do a comparison from 2001 till today. Okay, give me a few. I'll tell you exactly what I'm talking about. Ed Long is here in the sanctuary playing Kirk Franklin featuring Karen Clark Shears. Thank you for everything. I just

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0: 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All right, later on this hour, we have your inspirational thought for today. I call the segment Think on These Things. We got PJ Morton coming up too. Right now, Evelyn Turmentine, AG.
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Ed Long is with you, hanging out in the sanctuary. I got your thought for today. Think on these things. Coming up after Anthony Brown, Group Therapy.

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That's Pastor J.J. Hairston. I love me some Trina and J.J. Hairston. No reason to fear. That's the way we're kicking off a thankful Thursday, a men's day edition of the party. 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

0: It's time on your early morning praise party with me, your girl, Sherry Mackey, to get excited. We get excited. We get happy when you share your testimony at 844-885-9425. 844-885-9425. What are you happy about?
1: 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I'm from Albany, Georgia. I don't think I want to say God has been good to me and brought me out of a whole lot of stuff, trials, tribulations, and stuff with my family. 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So I'm happy and grateful and thankful to God every day.
0: Me too, sister. Let's praise the Lord, y'all. And share what God has done in your life. 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That's 844-885-9425. It's your early morning praise party. I am Sherry Mackey.

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The Bishop Hezekiah Walker sold out. You're inside the party, your early morning praise party with me, your girl, Sherry Mackey. You've got a few more minutes to get on the birthday lines at 844-885-9425. If you're celebrating your birthday with Elder Jimmy Himes Jr., give me a call. 844-885-9425. Right now, it's Judith Christie McAllister. Memphis of the Mid-South News is up next.

0: That's Charles Jenkins and Eric Thomas. God be praised. We're giving God the praise. We're giving him the glory on your inspiration station. We are 95.7 Hallelujah FM. You're inside the party. Your early morning praise party with me, your girl, Sherry Mackey, on a thankful Thursday. It is the weekend eve. Hallelujah. And not just any weekend. It is a Labor Day weekend, y'all. That's the three-day weekend for most. I ain't mad at you. I'm excited for you. Not so excited for me because I'm going to be working. I'm going to be up here, but I get to be with y'all, right? Okay. Hey, family, listen, it's another heat advisory kind of day. Air quality alerts are in place across the Mid-South. We're talking triple digits. So for those that have asthma or other upper respiratory issues, our elderly, our little bitty babies, y'all, please be mindful of the code orange alert. We are under right now for Shelby, DeSoto, and Crittenden County. A heat advisory until Saturday night, y'all. Whew, y'all be careful out there. It's a comfortable start to the day, but it's going to get warmer and warmer and warmer. Also, music is headed back to Mud Island. Yeah, the resurrection of the Mud Island Amphitheater is underway with ADA compliance nearly complete. So we could have music and other entertainment going on Mud Island soon. I normally go over there to Mahogany, so there you have it. Hey, also, we got a couple of things coming up that you guys need to know about. So we've got revival going on. Dr. Reginald Sharp and Ja'Kalen Carr, baby, coming to Brown Baptist for revival September 15th and 16th. That's a Tuesday and a Wednesday. Mark your calendars, 7 p.m. nightly. 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And then this is something that could change the trajectory of your entire family. 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If you want to own a home, this is for you. If you're thinking about your family's financial future, this is for you. It's taking place September 19th, 9 a.m. Brown Baptist. 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I got your chance to win those tickets coming up in the Bible Challenge question of the day. And I got your birthday and anniversary shouts coming up.
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Sister Duo Mary Mary with Kiara Shear, the God in me. You're inside the party, your early morning praise party with me, your girl, Sherry Mackey on 95.7 Hallelujah FM. Amen. It's Men's Day, a thankful Thursday. And in about 8 minutes, we're going to test your biblical knowledge with the Bible Challenge question of the day, hooking you up with a pair of tickets to the Southern Heritage Classic. UAPB taking on Alcorn State Saturday, September 12th. Call a number 9 with the correct answer. You're going to win tickets to the Southern Heritage Classic right now. Pastor Shirley Caesar. Jesus.

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0: It's your early morning praise party. I am Sherry Mackey on a thankful Thursday, a men's day on the party. And fellas, it's time for us to test your biblical knowledge with a Bible challenge question of the day. From the category Grave Matters. What beheaded prophet was buried by his disciples? What beheaded prophet was buried by his disciples? That's your question. Men only on the Bible challenge question for today. So ladies, let the men answer. All right. That's your Bible challenge question on the party. Your early morning praise party with me, your girl, Sherry Mackey. All right, y'all, I'm looking for caller number 9, men only. Caller number 9, men only, who can correctly answer the Bible challenge question of the day. What beheaded prophet was buried by his disciples? Caller number 9, 844-885-9425. Men only, I'm hooking you up with a pair of tickets to the Southern Heritage Classic Saturday, September 12th, UAPB at all. Corn State.
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0: Chandler Moore, lead me on. You're inside the party, your early morning praise party. With me, your girl, Sherry Mackey. It is time to get a winner for the Bible Challenge question of the day. Hallelujah FM, hi. Who is this?
1: My name's Melvin McCoy.
0: Melvin McCoy, you are caller number 9.
1: All right.
0: What church do you attend?
1: I pastor Christian Chapel Baptist Church.
0: Oh, you don't just attend. You the pastor of the church, so I know you got this right. I know. Ain't no pressure on you, because I know you already know who this is, right? Let's see.
1: I'm praying that I know the correct answer.
0: All right, for the category, Grave Matters. Now, this pressure, because, see, you the pastor. You the man of God. So you ain't just celebrating with the men, or you represent the men. You represent all the pastors. So, from the category, Grave Matters. I ain't put no pressure on you, Pastor. Just a lot of pressure. What beheaded prophet was buried by his disciples? And you say that was?
1: John the Baptist.
0: Oh, Pastor. Services and the Bible confirms. Ding, ding, ding, ding, ding, ding, ding, ding, ding, ding. You're absolutely correct, man of God. You know the word. You know the word. Everybody can read about that in Matthew 14, 11 through 12, where it describes the aftermath of the execution of John the Baptist, where his head was brought on a platter to the daughter of Herodias and given to her mother, followed by John's disciples burying his body and reporting the event to Jesus. So you are absolutely correct. And because you've answered the Bible Challenge question of the day, you go into the classic, the Southern Heritage Classic, Arkansas Pine Bluff, Alcorn State, September 12th at the Simmons Bank Liberty Stadium. You're going to be in the house. You want to send a shout out to somebody today?
1: I'd just like to send out a shout to my wife, Kim, and all the members of Christian Chapel.
0: All right. Can you tell everybody your favorite radio station?
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2: The choir is in the choir stand.

15% of voters in Raleigh were black at that time, Leitner's election was viewed as a major political victory in a majority white city. Unfortunately, he was not able to win re-election to his office and served just one term. In 1977, he was appointed to fill the vacant North Carolina State Senate seat for the 14th District, and then went on to chair the Southeast Raleigh Improvement Commission from 1993 to 2001. Clarence Leitner passed in 2002 at the age of 81. This is Terrence Bibb for the Black Information Network.

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0: will bless the Lord at all times. Hallelujah. Bless the name of Jesus. He's worthy. 95.7 Hallelujah FM, Memphis's inspiration station. I'm Kim Harper Johnson with you on a thankful Thursday. I certainly do pray that all is well with you and yours. Amen. Well, listen, it is September 3rd, and it's a special day on the national calendar. Yep. And I'll tell you what that is. You know, I will later this hour. You keep it here. Right now, Bishop T.D. Jakes, let's just praise the Lord. 95.7 Hallelujah FM.
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Our hope and our expectation is in the Lord. 95.7 Hallelujah FM, Memphis' inspiration station. How you doing over across the bridge in West Memphis, Arkansas? All right, God bless. South Haven, Mississippi, what's going on? Millington, Tennessee. Okay, great. Thanks for listening in. We've got people listening in from cities all around the world. 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Hear the key word? And free never sounded so good. Here's Miranda Curtis, Nobody Like You, Lord, 95.7.

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1: 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Your

I will bless the Lord at all times. His praise will continually be on my lips. Hallelujah. Got a testimony. Tell somebody about Jesus. 95.7 Hallelujah FM. I'm Kim Harper Johnson. You know, today, yeah, it's a thankful Thursday. It's September 3rd. And today is a special day on the national calendar. And I'll tell you more. Yes, I will have a little fun with you. That's straight ahead. Here's Canton Jones. Praise on Go. 95.7 Hallelujah FM.

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Hallelujah. 95.7 Memphis' Inspiration Station. I'm Kim Harper, Johnson, and listen, be sure to tune in tomorrow morning. Yeah, Friday morning at 7:15. And Sherry Mackey brings you the morning prayer. Yeah, join us as we start your day going before the Lord in prayer with Sherry Mackey of your early morning praise party. Yeah, right here, 95.

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I'm Kim Harper Johnson. Be sure to check out the Jacalyn Carr Show. 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And, of course, you can check her out every Sunday morning. 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

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I'm Kim Harper Johnson, excited for all the wonderful teachers here in the Mid-South, in Memphis, Shelby County. iHeartRadio and Donors Choose have teamed up to celebrate those amazing public school teachers, not just here in the city of Memphis, but across the country. 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

0: old things have passed away. Behold, all things have become new. Brand new creation in Christ. Amen. Kim Hartford Johnson, Israel, a new breed's on the way. You are good. Helen Baylor, if it had not been for the Lord on my side. Hallelujah.
1: Hey, Kim.
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1: 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And my name is Doreen, and I'm calling for Virginia. Keep up the great work. Thank you. Bye.
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in the dance. He's worthy of all the honor, glory, and praise. This day and forevermore, 95.7 Hallelujah FM, Memphis's inspiration station. It's a thankful Thursday. Are you thankful? Well, go ahead and give him praise. He's worthy. Hallelujah. That's the highest praise. It's the lunch hour for most. And yes, I've got some spiritual food for your soul. A little Bible study later this hour. So get your Bibles ready for that. That's later this hour. Right now, Fred Hammond. Go ahead and let the praise begin. 95.7.

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Everything give thanks unto the Lord. This is the will of God in Christ Jesus concerning us. Thank you, Jesus. 95.7 Hallelujah FM, Memphis' inspiration station. I'm Kim Hartford Johnson. And listen, if you missed the 41st annual Stella Gospel Music Awards, yeah, on television, it will air in national broadcast television syndication. Yeah, beginning September 5th through September 27th. Local air times, of course, we'll let you know when. 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The 41st Annual Stella Gospel Music Awards, September 5th through the 27th, is that window of syndication. We get to see it again and again. All right.

0: Shout unto the Lord with a voice of triumph. Oh, yes, he's worthy of all the honor, the glory, and the praise. I'm Kim Harper Johnson with you during your lunch hour. And, of course, got some spiritual food for your soul. If you're hungry, go ahead and get your Bibles ready. Yeah. Man will not live by bread alone, but with every word that proceed out of the mouth of God. Get your Bibles ready. A little Bible study straight ahead. Here's Kirk Franklin, along with the one, the only, Karen Clark Sheard. Thank you for everything. 95.7.
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He is our refuge. 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Everything that we need, we can count on Him. 95.7 Hallelujah FM, Memphis' Inspiration Station. 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
2: 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You don't love God? What's wrong with you? 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

0: You will love the Lord with all your heart, all your mind, all your soul. 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Hallelujah. 95.7, Memphis' Inspiration Station. I'm Kim Harper Johnson. It's a thankful Thursday, September 3rd. Is that your birthday? Well, listen, I've got a gift from me to you. Uh-huh. Don't you miss it. It's straight ahead. Shout out to Gwen Turner listening in. God bless you. Here's a great one for you. Lashay Knox, Ernest Pugh, right there, 95.7 Hallelujah FM.
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0: Jesus has said, I am with you always. 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Hallelujah. What a blessed assurance. 95.7 Hallelujah FM, Memphis' inspiration station. Got Donald Lawrence, the gift on the way, a hit you don't want to miss, so keep it here. It's a thankful Thursday, September 3rd. Happy belated birthday, happy 40th to Desiree Jordan from your mom, Joyce, Aunt Tammy, Uncle Brian, and siblings, Siobhan, Demetria, and Mike. Also, happy 73rd birthday to David Newsom from your mom, Velma, Tammy, and siblings. All right. And happy birthday to Daryl James Sr. celebrating on today. To my daughter in love, Tyler Harper. God bless you. Happy, happy birthday. And if you're listening in, Kim, don't forget about me. No worries. I got you. Happy, happy birthday. Short and sweet, like a good old slice of birthday cake. It's a gift from me to you, from my heart. You're welcome. Whatever your celebration may be, enjoy. Maybe you're celebrating because it's Thursday. This is the day that the Lord has made. Rejoice and be glad in it. 95.7.
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0: new territory on this battlefield for the Lord. And Brown Missionary Baptist Church in South Haven, Mississippi is equipping believers, evangelizing sinners, and boldly proclaiming the gospel of Jesus Christ.
1: 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We need the Lord.
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1: Again, I'm old school. I thank God for old school. They threatened us. They had us fooled that they had eyes in the back of their head. I don't know how it was, but if we thought about doing wrong, it's like they already knew about it before we did it. And then when we got home, don't you lie about it, because they already know it and they getting it out of you. Accountability. Watch them. We need to get back to simply watching one another. We need to get back to looking out for one another. But not only watch them, speak to them. Speak to them. If the son continues to prophesy, his own father and mother will tell him. Speak to them. I believe we need to get back

position in your head. Don't ever get so many titles in front of your name and so many letters behind your name that you begin to doubt the very person of Jesus Christ. I don't know about y'all, but oh, I'm so glad that I serve a risen Savior. He's in the world today. I know that he is living no matter whatever men may say. I see his hand of mercy. I hear his voice of cheer. And just the time I need him, he's always near. He lives. He lives. Christ Jesus lives today. He walks with me and he talks with me. A long life, narrow way. He lives. He lives. Salvation to impart. You ask me how I know he lives. Woo! He lives in my heart. Don't you doubt his person. Don't you doubt his person. I don't care what comes out on TikTok. I don't care what they come out to strike at who Jesus is. Don't doubt his person. Thank God for the shepherd. Thank God for the shepherd. But not only don't doubt his person, don't doubt his plan. Don't doubt his plan. Don't doubt his plan. There'll be a falling away from the faith, brothers and sisters. Why in the world is God taking so long? I don't understand it. I don't understand it, Sheriff, why evil sometimes seems to keep on prevailing. I don't understand it, but let me tell you something. Don't you doubt his plan. Don't you doubt his plan. Sometimes we feel like things are getting worse instead of getting better, but don't you doubt the plan that the Lord has for you. Jesus said, I'm going away to prepare a place for you. And if I go, I'll come again and receive you to myself, that where I am, there ye may be also. Don't you doubt his plan. I know the plans that I have for you, said the Lord. Plans to bless you and to give you a successful end. I don't know why God allowed you to get the sickness. I don't know why the cancer took away your loved one. But don't you ever doubt his plan for your life. Don't you doubt what the Lord is doing. I don't know everything, but let me tell you what I do know. He's up to something. He's up to something. And all things

0: trust in Jesus. I've learned to trust in God. Don't doubt his purpose. Don't doubt his plan. But let me tell you something. Don't doubt his power. Don't you doubt his power, because as mean as this world is, as rough and tough as things are, verse 9 gives us hope. It gives us hope into the power of the Lord, because the Lord said, regardless of the fact that the shepherd has been struck, regardless of the fact that the sheep has been scattered, regardless of the fact that two-thirds have been lost, look what he said in verse 9, I will bring that one-third through the fire. Through the fire, I will make them pure. I will refine them like silver and purify them like gold. I will bring them through the fire. Thank God for his power. Thank God that what he has for you, what he has for me, is coming to pass. Because my God can do all things. Don't you doubt his power. Don't you doubt his power. He said, I'm going to bring you through the storm. I'm going to keep you in the midst of the fire. Even when the haters are all around you. Even when the enemies want to bring you down. Even when your own folks want to take you out. God says, I can keep you and bring you through. Praise be to God. Won't he keep you through the nighttime?
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I'm Kim Harper Johnson, and yes, we welcome the 37th Southern Heritage Classic. 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

every morning, brand new mercies. Great is our God's faithfulness in spite of me. Hallelujah. 95.7 Memphis' Inspiration Station. I'm Kim Harper Johnson. Yes, we're heading into the Labor Day holiday weekend. And you know something great that you can do? 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It's an excellent play that's happening right now, and it will continue on through September 6th. And Harry Lennox, well, you know him from The Blacklist, The Matrix, and The Five Heartbeats. Now through September 6th at Hattie Lou Theater. You can get your tickets now at hattielou.org and enjoy this great stage play on the holiday weekend, Labor Day holiday weekend. Yeah, check it out. Got the Reverend Al Green. The Lord will make a way somehow. 95.7.

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It's music from Dietrich Haddon, Mary Mary and Reuben Studdard. Ah, that's why I love them like I do. Happy Thursday to you and yours. I'm Tracy Bethay. So glad to be in your company. Got some PJ Morton coming up. It's Norman Hutchins, and my God, he's got a blessing with your name on it.

0: It's music from PJ Morton on your inspiration station. We're 95.7 Hallelujah FM and a beautifully blessed Thursday to you and yours. Yep, it's another day that the Lord has made. Come on, put a smile on that face. It is time to rejoice and be glad in the Lord. It is a hot, and I said hot, summer's day. Yeah, severe weather days are definitely here and will continue through Saturday. So be mindful of that. A heat advisory is in effect for Memphis and all of the Mid-South till about 8 p.m. on this Saturday. That means that you definitely need to stay inside. It's dangerously hot, and the humid will definitely take the heat index between 100 and 110 degrees. Check on your neighbors. Check on your family members. Check on those with limited air conditioning, all right? Because it's going to be hot this rest of the week, this Labor Day weekend, all right? So just be mindful of that. Am I my brother's keeper? Yes, you are. Yes, you are. Listen, stay close. I've got more of your favorite gospel hits still to come. A classic from the Winans. Brent Jones, who is preparing for his live recording. Got some Whitney Houston on the way and music from Marvin Sapp.
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We ain't playing. That's music from Brent Jones and Praise in the Choir Stand. He's getting ready for a live recording. I've got the details coming up. Here's Whitney Houston and I Love the Lord. We're 95.7 Hallelujah FM.

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One of his biggest songs to date, that is, Marvin Sapp and Never Would Have Made It Without You. Hey, I'm Tracy Bethay, and we're dropping off some tickets. I'll give you the details coming up. Here is music from Canton Jones and Praise on Go. We're 95.7 Hallelujah FM.

0: Hey, it's all right to get your praise on 95.7 Hallelujah FM, Canton Jones, and Praise On Go. That's how your praise should always be on go, on ready. Let's do it. He inhabits the praises of his people. He loves it when we praise him. And then you do know that your praise is your weapon, right? Yeah. God loves it when we praise him. He's worthy of it. Yes, he is. I'm Tracy Bethay. Glad to be in your company. Happy Thursday to you and yours. Getting you ready for your Labor Day weekend. And definitely want to say congratulations as we welcome and bringing back one of our jewel crowns. And that is the annual Southern Heritage Classic presented by FedEx Forum. It's going down next weekend, September 11th and 12th. Of course, there's so many activities that will take place, from the career fair to the Battle of the Bands, the Classic Parade, the Fashion Show and Brunch. Of course, tailgating, and then the big game, which is Saturday on the 12th. Arkansas Pine Bluff takes on Alcorn State University at the Simmons Bank Liberty Stadium. Want tickets? Yes, your girl, Sherry Mackey, giving you a chance to win tickets all week long if you can't correctly answer that Bible Challenge question of the day. Be sure to check out your girl, Stellar Award nominee, Sherry Mackey, tomorrow morning. Morning. Last chance to get in on those tickets to the Southern Heritage Classic. Coming up a little after 4 o'clock, it's Words of Inspirations from Greater Community Temple Church of God in Christ. Following that, I'm jamming more of your favorite gospel hits.
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0: It's time for Touched by the Truth with Bishop Brandon B. Porter and the Greater Community Temple Church family. GCT invites you to any of our exciting and unique worship opportunities. Be blessed and enlightened as you are touched by the truth of God's Word.
1: Hello, friends. I'm Bishop Brandon B. Porter. Thank you for tuning in to Touched by the Truth radio ministry of Greater Community Temple Church of God in Christ right here in the beautiful city of Memphis, Tennessee. Listen, we're so thankful for this month of September. We're excited. There's so many incredible things that are going on. First of all, I don't want you to miss the first Wednesday that is on September the 2nd, the first Wednesday of the month. We began it with prayer at 6 p.m. right before our Wow Wednesday worship. Got an incredible word I want to share with you about excellence within the shepherd and excellence through the shepherd. It's going to bless you in a great way. But don't forget that on Thursday, the 3rd of September, that all of us will be coming together, the churches of God in Christ, and many of our leaders from across the country are coming to converge on Mason Temple on this Thursday night. That's right. It's going to be an incredible time. That's September the 3rd at 7:30 p.m. There's a workshop at 6:30, but then at 7:30 p.m., we're going to have a great time. Our presiding bishop, Bishop J.J. Shear, will be here, many other great leaders of the church, and of course, the jurisdictional bishops and jurisdictions of Tennessee, Arkansas, and Mississippi. Yes, I want you all to come in great numbers. That huge, magnificent tri-state choir will be sharing with us and many others. You don't want to miss that. 7:30 on September the 3rd. That's a Thursday night at Mason Temple, and I look forward to seeing each and every one of you there. Hey, don't forget, GCT, we have our annual golf tournament. It's called the W. L. Porter Golf Tournament that will be at Pine Hill Golf Course, and that is on the 5th. That's Saturday, the 5th of September. Thank you, sponsors and various brothers and sisters that have joined with us for teams and golfing. You can still get your team and register your team today. And if you want more information, call us right now at 901-542-5255, 901-542-5255, to participate either in volunteering or in playing or in sponsoring the W.L. Porter Golf Tournament, which helps us do so many of the great things we do for a lot of our young people with scholarships and other things. It's always a wonderful time of fellowship, and I look forward to seeing you at the W.L. Porter Golf Tournament. And there's so many other great things that are coming up, of course, in this month, and we had a great time in last month. Thank you so much for your participation. I'll see you real soon. Blessings to each and every one of you. I'm Bishop Porter. Enjoy the Word of God. I'm going to share with you right now. Your eyes are gates, your ears are gates, and you have to watch and guard those things. Amen. All right, the lure of his focus. That's point number one, the lure of his focus. Be careful what attracts you. Tell your neighbor, be careful what attracts you. Tell him again, be careful what attracts you. Genesis 13 and 10 says, Lot lifted up his eyes. Now remember, Lot was the nephew of Abraham. Amen, Abraham. He was the nephew of Abraham. And God had told Abraham to leave his kindred and go to a place that he would show him. And he never told him where the place was, but he was to walk by faith. But he told him to leave everybody, but some kind of way he ended up taking Lot with him and a few others. Amen. And there is a danger in handling a lot. Okay, y'all, you know what? Are y'all's lights out right now? There's a danger in handling a lot. Are y'all, how many of y'all got some family members and they a lot? Now, there's a danger in handling a lot. So Lot lifted up his eyes. And so remember, Abraham and Lot had some issues because they had grown in wealth and they became very prosperous. And their herdsmen began to fight and argue. Amen. It wasn't Lot and Abraham. It's the folk that worked for them. Amen, somebody. Sometimes it's not the employer, it's the employees cutting up. Amen. And causing problems with the top tier. And so it wasn't Abraham and Lot, it were the men working for them that couldn't get along. Look at your neighbor and say, can't we just all get along? And so that was the issue there. And so they ended up separating, and Lot
2: went one way, Abraham went another, and Abraham let Lot choose first, because that's the kind of man he was, amen? But Lot lifted up his eyes. Lot's first mistake wasn't living in Sodom, and we know Sodom was a wicked place, as we forementioned. His first mistake was how he looked at Sodom. Wasn't living in Sodom, is how he looked at Sodom. Look at your neighbor and say, watch how you look at it. Yeah, he elevated the opportunity primarily by what appealed to his natural senses. He admired what he saw at a distance. You ever heard it said that grass looks green on the what? That's why, because sometimes the grass on the other side is a turf. It ain't even grass. Amen. You always complain about John treats his wife different. You don't know what John does to Sally. You ain't in their house. Amen. John could be tying her up in the basement. Say amen, somebody. You know, she may be coming out talking about praise the Lord, but she been in prison. You don't know what's going on in somebody else's house. Say amen, somebody. So here, Lot is lusting really after Sodom, not realizing that he already had the best hookup when he was with his uncle. All right, so he elevated the opportunity primarily by what appealed to his natural senses, lust of the flesh, lust of the eye. These are the foundations of sin, lust of the flesh, lust of the eye, and the pride of life. This is, these three categories are covering every possible sin there is. Lust of the flesh, lust of the eyes, pride of life. And so he looked towards Sodom. You have to be careful what you're looking at. Amen. Genesis saying the land was well watered everywhere. Say that the land was well watered everywhere. How many know?

0: I said, what are you fishing with? She said, oh, baby, I just got some light bread. I said, light bread? This girl took the light bread, wrapped it around her hook, threw it in the water, just yanking fish out. I said, baby, please give me a couple of pieces. I done paid $200. I could just got some light bread from Kroger. Same as somebody. Or maybe better yet, just went and bought me some fish. And so daddy got to be a hero again. Amen, somebody. But everything look good isn't good for you, right? So the lure works through attraction. Purpose of the lure is simply to get your attention. Say that the purpose of the lure is to simply get your attention. All right. And also the purpose of the lure is to change your direction. Not only gets your attention, but the lure changes your direction. See, Satan doesn't always have to make you deny God. Sometimes all he needs to do is to get you looking in the wrong direction long enough. Say amen, somebody. If he gets you looking in the wrong direction long enough, then you'll walk away from God. Why is that? Because attention becomes attraction. Look at that. Say that attention becomes attraction. Hear me closely. Attraction becomes affection. Affection becomes attachment. And attachment eventually affects actions. Lots underestimated the power of what had his attention. And that was Sodom. Proverbs 4:23 says, keep thy heart with all diligence, for out of it are the issues of life. You got to guard your heart. Amen. So we guard our hearts partly by guarding what repeatedly we receive in our attention. Amen. Why? Because what gets into your eyes can eventually get into your heart. Are you with me? Amen. What gets it, maybe I should have preached about the blackout or something. What gets into your heart eventually gets into your feet. It changes your directions. Amen, somebody. Are you with me? So Lot misjudged the lure. He misjudged what was feeding his mind and his motives every night. Because you can't keep looking at something constantly and it does not affect you. So you got to watch even what you watch on TV sometime. Man, boy, I tell you, boy, you can watch something and before you know, not even a cussing person. But if you sit up and watch Harlem Nights all night, you're going to wake up and cuss somebody out.
1: 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I'm Bishop Brandon Porter. That's all we can share with you, the Word of God.

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You know, I've written many books, and of course, there are many other short sayings that you can get from us right there off of the digital store. There are digital books as well as audio books. And of course, you can come to our bookstore at the church at 5151 Winchester Road for the paperback books as well. Listen, I want to encourage you to join with us in this incredible month of September. Yes, on Wild Wednesday, the first Wednesday of the month, we gather for in-person prayer from 6 to 7, and then our Bible study and worship on Wednesday starts at 7. I'll be teaching an incredible word. I know it's going to bless you on this coming Wednesday, and that is the 2nd of September. But don't you miss it. On the 3rd of September, oh my gracious, we're going to be at Mason Temple, Church of God in Christ, right there, 930 Mason Street. Our presiding bishop is coming. Many of our national leaders are coming. And who's coming more so will be Arkansas, Mississippi, Tennessee jurisdictions. I'm telling you, we're going to have a high time. The choir is getting ready. Elder Zach Hayes is already getting the tri-state choir together. They always do an exceptional job. I don't want you to let us down. I know the dates moved a little bit, but it's on the 3rd. That's this Thursday. Thursday, the first Thursday in September. Don't miss it. It's going to be in Mason Temple. It's called Mason Day Celebration, as we remember the founder of the Church of God in Christ, and of course the foundation of which everything was built

in this grand old church. And I invite you to come, and not just Kojic members, but any of our friends and brothers and sisters, to come and experience God with us. It's going to be a high time in the Lord. I want to see you there. Hey, don't forget also this month, GCT, we have our W.O. Porter, named after my father, W.O. Porter Golf Tournament. He loved the game of golf.

0: others of you. I want to thank you so very much for your participation. I look forward to seeing you at the golf tournament. And of course, you can go to our website, gcdministries.org, see more. Call 901-542-5255. That's at Pioneer Golf Course on this coming Saturday. That is September the 5th. Hey, don't forget, even on later that next week, we'll be on the 9th. We'll be with Tennessee's 6th jurisdiction with Bishop Charles Patterson. That's right, Bishop Charles Patterson. And it's going to be a great time. Our Tennessee Central jurisdiction will be meeting me there on that Wednesday night. And that is on next week, okay, on the 9th of September. Hey, blessing to you. Thank you for tuning in. I pray you've been blessed like the rest. I'll see you real soon at GCT. I'm Bishop Porter. Enjoy the rest of your day.
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That's music from Lamar Campbell at the Spirit of Praise. It is all about the love of Jesus. Shout out to Lady Taylor over at Springdale Baptist Church, 1193 Springdale in the heart of North Memphis. She is a member, an original member of the Spirit of Praise with Lamar Campbell, and love her dearly. How you doing, First Lady? Blessings to you. 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

Lord, all my life you've been faithful and so, so good. I'm talking about the goodness of God. That's CC Winans. Happy Thursday to you and yours. I'm Tracy, but they stay close. I've got your birthdays coming up.

0: It's a classic on your inspiration station. We're 95.7 Hallelujah FM. That's Douglas Miller, my soul, my thoughts, my will, my emotions are all anchored in the Lord. I'm Tracy Bethay, glad to be in your company on this wonderful, thankful Thursday. Listen, we've got some birthdays to celebrate on today, like former media personality Dee Griffin. Here in the city of Memphis. Happy birthday, Dee. Willie Neighbors is celebrating on today, along with Councilwoman Patrice Robinson. Carla Williams, happy birthday to you. Daryl James Sr. is celebrating on today, along with Jackie Ford Delbert. Alicia McKenzie, happy birthday to you. Angel Lynette is celebrating on today, along with Melvin Jackson. Trumpeter to the stars. Extraordinaire. Happy birthday to you. Gospel recording artist Doug Williams is celebrating his birthday on today. Doug, I hope you had a wonderful surprise birthday. Sorry, I couldn't make it. Also, Rhonda Jackson celebrating a birthday on today. And maybe you've got a birthday or an anniversary. Listen, we just want to say blessings to you.
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It's Corinne Hawthorne on your Inspiration Station, 95.7. You know, she just dropped a brand new single that we are already playing. The song is titled, I Must Be God's Favorite. And I like the song. You're hearing it here on 95.7. Listen, Lisa Noel Smith and the Brown Singers, they're coming up. But first, it's Shay Norman, the late Shay Norman, and 'Tis So Sweet.

0: talk about a drive. Yeah, it's all right to get your praise on. That is a Memphis-owned Lisa Noel Smith and the Brown Singers. And yes, he does. God keeps his promises. Song of the year. I said that. I'm Tracy with A. Glad to be in your company. Let's head over to the Talkback feature on the iHeartRadio app. Who's checking in on today?
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1: 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I thank God.
0: Well, praise God, Brother Craig. Thanks so much for checking in on today. Winston-Salem, North Carolina, stand up. I tell you, honey, we got listeners literally all over the world, and we thank God for the iHeartRadio app that allows us to stay connected. Yeah. 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Yeah. 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

I love this remake of BB and CeCe Winans' Heaven. It's Anthony David and Algebra Blessed. I've got the gospel truth and gospel news, honey, coming up. Brought to you by Springdale Baptist Church, 1193 Springdale Street. Here's a classic from the Williams Brothers and Stevie Wonder, and I'm Too Close.

the Salem Bible Church Choir, and I Am the Way. Tracy Bethay hanging out with you on this Thursday. Got the gospel truth and gospel news, honey, coming up. Here is Daryl Walls and PJ Morton, a powerful performance during the Stella Awards. Here's Abel on 95.7.

0: it's time for the gospel truth in gospel news, honey, with two-time Stellar Award winner, Tracy Bethay.
1: Today, the gospel truth in gospel news, honey, two-time Grammy-nominated artist Corinne Hawthorne is back sharing her anthem of positivity with her new single, His Favorite. Following her recent signing to Motown Gospel, Corinne Hawthorne is back. And the new single, His Favorite, is anchored by Hawthorne's seamless blend of gospel and R&B. Written by Corinne Hawthorne, the song serves as a reminder that blessings can be found even in the smallest moments of life. The song shares a positive message of love, belonging, confidence, and inherent worth. His Favorite marks her first release from Big Gospel, Hawthorne's first EP as a Motown gospel artist. Across the five tracks, these songs reflect a new season of Hawthorne, defined by purpose, faith, and authenticity, while cementing her place as one of the most dynamic contemporary voices in her genre. It's the new single, His Favorite, from Corinne Hawthorne, and it's available now on all digital platforms. I'm Tracy Bethay, and that's a look at the Gospel Truth and Gospel News, honey. The Gospel Truth and Gospel News, honey, is powered by Springdale Baptist Church. Need a little midweek refreshing? Then don't miss TNT, Thursday night teaching, Thursday evenings at 6:15. Springdale Baptist Church, 1193 Springdale Street in the heart of North Memphis. Reverend Timothy G. Taylor, pastor.
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0: It's music from Fred Hammond and God's Love Never Fails. That's music from Fred and the Choir Room. Shout out to Dewan Hill. How you doing, Dewan? I'm Tracy Bethay. Glad to be in your company on this beautiful Thursday. 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

It's music from CC Winans and Pharrell. We had a chance to hang out a little bit a couple of weeks ago at Doe's amazing listening party. I'm Tracy Bethay. Speaking of Doe, I've got her coming up. But first, it's Hezekiah Walker and Soul.

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She joined us for Sister Strut a few years ago. That's Doe and When I Pray. I'm Tracy Bethay. So glad to be in your company. Got some Walter Hawkins and Be Grateful coming up, and one of my favorites from Jason Nelson with Made New. Here's a classic from Edwin Hawkins on 95.7.

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0: You know, I have to check myself sometimes on complaining about things and stuff and time and work and yeah. Be grateful. Be grateful. That's a classic from Walter Hawkins. I'm Tracy Bethay. Glad to be in your company. I want to say thank you. Thanks so much for sharing a portion of your Thursday with me. I pray that something was said or played to uplift your spirits, keep you happy, keep you smiling just to make it through this day. Before we get out of here, how about we wind down from work? Today's inspirational quote says, "Not all storms come to disrupt your life. Some storms come to clear your path." You let that minister to your hearts. And thanks so much for listening.
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